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1: They're the in crowd, we're the other ones. 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We let our color show where the numbers ain't. We're the paint where there ain't supposed to be paint.

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0: you know I tip the top. Top down, rolling it down, we live it top. Don't go up in that street and I don't give up. Tell the DJ I'm on it, pull up, when we pull up. We don't need to spend on the gal, I get special. Yeah, my moves close, but it done just better.
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They're the in crowd. We're the other ones. It's a different kind of cloth that we're cut from. We let our colors show where the numbers ain't. We're the paint where there ain't supposed to be paint.